knew the Beatles version. I played this song on the radio last year, and I mentioned that I said on the air that the song was originally recorded by the Beatles, but that was wrong. So now I'm making up for my mistake. It was originally by Larry Williams. And the cover, covering this, like, early, like, rock kind of song is, I feel like it's kind of appropriate for the jam given their, like, early 60s, influences in their music. Like, they were mods, they were cool, so I feel like it makes sense, to me for them to cover that song. Yeah, so we'll get on with it after a few short messages, but the next song you hear will be Wild Horses by the Sundays, again, covering the Rolling Stones. So we'll be back in a couple minutes. Please bear with me. 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Keep it locked!

0: 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I love WHOW. 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
2: 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Boys!

the tick. If you go out into the wilderness, always be sure to check for ticks. These nasty little insects are carrying a disease called Lyme disease. It is very dangerous. If you happen to find yourself with a tick, be sure to contact your doctor. Lyme disease is no joke. This has been a message from your friends at WHRW Binghamton.

Alrighty, that is all I have for the night. This has been Totally Wired. I've been Special K, and you're listening to WHRW 90.5 FM Binghamton. Hope everyone has a good night. Hope anyone listening enjoyed. I'll be here next week, Monday, 7 p.m. If you're so inclined to listen. Yeah, WHRW, keep it locked. Have a good night.

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Or we'll go up, up, up, up. 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
1: 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Does the city boy, born with reasons out in Troy, talks a midnight train going anywhere? Oh, here in a smoky room.
2: Oh my god, that is amazing.
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1: 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Does the city boy born and raised in South Detroit? He talks the midnight train going anywhere. Oh, she in a smoky room.
2: Oh my god, that is amazing.
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2: You are good. This is going to be, yes. Oh god. That is the coolest thing I have ever heard.
0: Yes, you too can do whatever silly things we tell you to. 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
1: WHRW Binghamton presents WHRW In Between. All right. And it goes a little something like
2: this on the hook, Mike. According to the United States Department of Transportation, there were 697 deaths from drowsy driving-related crashes in 2019. Drowsy driving is never safe. If you feel tired, take a break. 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
2: She say, do you love me? 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

All right.

0: Man, I tell you what, dang old WHRW Binghamton with the man on radio station doing the dope feedback and the loop a doop scoop and making that phone number. 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
1: Hank, what is he saying?
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0: Hey, well, tell me why you're playing the record
1: then. Why we're playing the record?
0: Yeah.
1: Well, I guess we'd have to explain a little bit of what WHRW is. We're the only station in Binghamton that... not the only station. We're the only station that tries to meet the community's needs. The rest of the stations here are all commercial. Most of them are top 40. Some of them are country music. But we're the only station that tries to program public affairs things.
0: Like the sort of WBAI.
1: As a matter of fact, we're affiliated with them.
0: Oh, I see. Oh, that's good, yeah. They're great. Well, that's great, you know. I mean, I think these stations are one of the... You know, this kind of station is very important for all of us.
1: The problem is the commercial stations have all the money and the people like us and WBAI go hungry.
0: I know, but maybe hunger will make you aware. That's maybe why you're a hip station.
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1: 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The only show where I, the robot overlord, am in control.
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3: According to the United States Department of Transportation, there were 697 deaths from drowsy driving-related crashes in 2019. Drowsy driving is never safe. If you feel tired, take a break. 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
1: 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Take that, sleep. You said we couldn't do it, but we did.
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nearly due. The underground is closing soon. And in the dark, deserted station, restless in anticipation, a man waits in the shadows. His restless eyes leap and scratch at all that they can touch or catch. And hidden deep within his pocket, safe within his silent socket, he holds a colored crayon. Now from the tunnel's stony womb, the carriage rides to meet the groom and opens wide and welcome doors, but he hesitates, then with

Out from his pocket quick he flashes the crayon on the wall he slashes. Deep upon the advertising, a single-worded poem comprised of four letters. And his heart is laughing, screaming, pounding, the poem across the tracks rebounding. Shadowed by the exit light, his legs take their ascending flight to seek the breast of darkness and be suckled by the night.

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1: Why aren't you naked?
0: It's 15 degrees below zero. Put on some pants.
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0: You're going to get hypothermia and die. 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
1: All right, and we'd also like to thank DJ Puffy, or whatever his name is. DJ Fluffy? 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Fluffyhead. We love him, even though we don't know his name.
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It's got Drake-type beats. It's got Logic-type beats. And it's even got microwave-type beats.

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1: Does the small town girl live in a lonely world? 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Does the city boy, born with reasons of the choice? She talks the midnight train, go with her anywhere. Oh, see her in a spooky room. Oh, why did she...
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1: This is WHRW Binghamton. 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

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Don't forget to go outdoors daily and appreciate the wonder of Mother Nature.

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The last train is nearly due. 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

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And his heart is laughing, screaming, pounding, the poem across the tracks rebounding. 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
0: Wahurua, wahurua, wahurua, wahurua.

The Heritage Department has every type of beat. 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It's got Logic-type beats. And it's even got microwave-type beats.

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2: Oh, thank God. There's still time. Quickly, I've come back from the future to tell you to conserve as much potable water as you can. Don't take too long showers. And definitely turn the water off while brushing your teeth. There still may be hope. WHRW Binghamton.

Hamlet's endurance has reached the breaking point. His father has been murdered. His mother, whom he loves dearly, has married her dead husband's brother. Moreover, his sweetheart, Ophelia, has been acting very strangely. He senses that she does not love him anymore. Now, he's all alone. The world that he knew is shattered. His black mood of despair is deepened by his inability to act, to do something to change the situation. Now he ponders whether to continue living or to take his own life. To be or not to be, that is the question. Whether 'tis nobler in the mind to suffer the slings and arrows of outrageous fortune, or to take arms against a sea of troubles and by opposing end them. To die, to sleep, no more. And by a sleep to say we end the heartache and the thousand natural shocks that flesh is heir to, 'tis a consummation devoutly to be wished. To die, to sleep. To sleep, perchance to dream. Aye, there's the rub. For in that sleep of death, what dreams may come when we have shuffled off this mortal coil must give us pause. There's the respect that makes calamity of so long life. For who would bear the whips and scorns of time, the oppressor's wrong, the proud man's contumely, the pangs of despised love, the law's delay, the insolence of office, and the spurns that patient merit of the unworthy takes, when he himself might his quietus make with a bare bodkin? Who would fardels bear to grunt and sweat under a weary life, but that the dread of something after death, the undiscovered country from whose bourne no traveler returns, puzzles the will and makes us rather bear those ills we have than fly to others we know not of? Thus, conscience doth make cowards of us all, and thus the native hue of resolution is sicklied o'er with the pale cast of thought. And enterprises of great pitch and moment, with this regard their currents turn awry and lose the name of action.

When I was 17, it was a very good year. It was a very good year for small town girls and soft summer nights. We'd hide from the lights on the village green when I was 17.

When I was 21, it was a very good year. It was a very good year for city girls who lived up the stair with perfumed hair that came undone when I was 21.

When I was 35, it was a very good year. It was a very good year for blue-blooded girls of independent means. We'd ride in limousines, or their chauffeurs would drive. When I was 35.

But now the days are short. I'm in the autumn of the year. And now I think of my life as vintage wine from fine old kegs. From the brim to the dregs, it poured sweet and clear. It was a very good year.

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0: Drake's actually Canadian, which I guess counts. 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
1: She say, do you love me? I tell her only partly. I only

Hello, hello, it's DJ Landshark, and you are listening to Co-Convention 65 here in WHRW Binghamton. It's winding down towards the end of this summer, and that means at the end of your mostly weekly sessions with me. But we still have got a little bit left in you. That was Can't You Hear Me Knocking by the Rolling Stones off of Sticky Fingers. Keep it locked and keep it lit for more music.

Hello, hello, I was DJ Landshark, and what you just heard was Wade in the Water by Ramsey Lewis. Wade in the Water being, I think I sang that in like fifth grade choir, and I was stoked to sing that song. It was like the most fun song that we sang. Before that, Bumblebee, Sting Me by Wilson Pickett. Before that, It's All Your Fault by Magic Sam. And we started that set off with I'm Ready from Muddy Waters, from the London Muddy Waters sessions. Keep it locked and keep it lit. You are listening to Coke Convention 65 here on WHRW Binghamton. I am your unfortunately not ever present host, DJ Landshark, and got some neat stuff, a couple long tunes up for you. So we've got a Hendrix song. I have to start it a little bit into the song, unfortunately. It's called Tax. He has a little intro. That part of the record is a little beat up. So I'm going to try to avoid, the beat up part of the record. There's some advantages to playing off of records. There's some stuff that we have in our record library that doesn't really exist anywhere else. It's not on the internet. However, records are physical media, and they do get beat up, especially with, you know, decades of people playing them, especially, you know, sticky, grubby-fingered undergrads. This, I believe, was probably a little bit beat up when it got donated, but keep it locked and keep it lit for some Hendrix.

Hello, hello, it's DJ Landrock, and you're listening to Co-Convention 65 here on WHRW Binghamton. What you just heard was I Got a Line on You by Spirit. Before that, Outside Woman Blues is covered by Cream. Before that, California Dreamin' is covered by Eddie Hazel, and we started that set off with Tax Free with the Jimi Hendrix Experience. Are you experienced? Keep it locked and keep it lit. I've got a lot more music for you.

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0: Another fact, now, I just made Charles Berman pregnant by saying my own name.
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8: The spotted lanternfly is an invasive insect in the family Fulgidery, native to China, that attacks grapes, stone fruits, and causes general mayhem for the ecosystem. Protect the ecosystem. Obliterate the lanternflies!

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Hello, hello, this is DJ Landshark, and you're listening to Co-Convention 65 here on WHRW Binghamton. What you just heard was Out Bloody Rageous by The Soft Machine. Before that, some announcements. Before that was Rambling Gambling Man by the Bob Seger System. The is spelled with an E. It seems that I did not put that down. Before that, Don't Fight It, Feel It by the Elvin Bishan Group. Before that, we started that set off with It Killed Mom by Ty Segall Live. He's got a new live record called Live in Los Angeles that came off of. We got quite a bit more music for you. A lot of fun stuff. It's a bit of a lazy show. Played a lot of longer tunes. And by appetite for doing radio, these 3-hour shows were kind of a lot of work. So, we'll see. I'll probably have some favorites around for my last show. It'll be some kind of sign-up show the next couple weeks. So keep an eye out on my website. I have one of those. It's landshark.digital. If you'd like to get the playlists for all of these shows, I post them on my website. I also try to keep updated with when I'm going to be on air, what I'm going to be doing, things. So, yes, landshark.digital is where you can go if that sounds interesting to you. Keep it locked and keep it lit.

Hello, hello. This is DJ Landshark, and you're listening to Co-Convention 65 here on WHRW Binghamton. What you just heard was Man Who Paints the Pictures by Fever Tree. Before that was Dream Job by Yard Act. Before that was Vernon's Diamond by the wonderful Link Ray. And we started that set off with Wolfman Jack by Todd Rundgren. That is a song about the legendary Wolfman Jack, a radio DJ I could only hope to be half as iconic as. Well, that would be the dream, wouldn't it? I don't think I'll ever be more than maybe a thousandth as iconic as Wolfman Jack. I'd have to make my voice a little bit more. I don't think I got a Wolfman voice in me. I could kind of pretend that I've got like a shonen boy, or I've got an okay Vegeta. But I don't think I got a Wolfman Jack in me. Keep it locked and keep it lit.

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This healthy child doesn't need the cold actions shoved into her mind. And then you cut your fingers on the corners.

Hello, hello. It's DJ Landshark, and you're listening to Co-Convention 65 here on WHRW Binghamton. What you just heard was Shooting Shadows by Sweeping Promises. It's a single from their upcoming album, You Say I Romanticize. Before that, Worldwide by Snooper off of Worldwide on Tape, which I believe is their previous record, recorded on using some kind of like old Tascam 8-track type device, the old school lo-fi stuff. Before that, What's the Use by TV Repairman. We started that set off with Man is the Loneliest Animal by Uranium Club. Finding out that I'm apparently a big fan of this genre that got sort of internet popular in the early 2020s called egg punk is what all these bands. Well, I think Sweeping Promises doesn't quite fit into that mold, but cool. Just, whole music thing that I'm just kind of tuning into now. I always sometimes regret that this like resurgence of like cool punk and post-punk had to happen after my undergrad, when I would have been kind of young and cool and could have like been cool to go to basement shows where they're playing stuff like this instead of whatever awful, like, you know, terrible indie music downstream of like Arcade Fire and Bon Iver was all really popular when I was an undergrad. It was terrible. We had Real Estate play here for MoFest my freshman year, and I remember seeing all of the radio students, and I had a friend in the computer science department along with me who was also a really big fan of Real Estate. And I remember that listening to the worst music I've ever heard in my life, and it's just terrible, slow, jangly, terrible, terrible guitar. And, like, everybody was, like, they were dancing. They were dancing to music with, like, a BPM of, like, 72. They're, like, jumping up and down and, like, screaming for this. And I'm, like, I don't understand this. Like, this is this kind of stuff, which is much more popular now, was popular then. I had a much better time undergrad. But, it wasn't there. So I'll have a little bit more of this kind of stuff. And maybe move away from it after that. Keep it locked and keep it lit.

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Like feedback about our programming may be directed to 607-484-7905 or feedback at whrwfm.org, man.

The United States National Library of Medicine reports that, on average, over 400,000 knife-related injuries are treated across the country every year. That's over 1,000 per day, and those are just the ones that get treatment. To lessen the probability of blade-related injuries in your life, make sure you keep your blades sharp, as dull blades are actually more likely to cause injuries than sharp ones. Also, remember to cut using the proper equipment, such as cutting boards, and always cut away from yourself. Make sure you know how to live by the sword. A message from WHRW.

0: Hey, well, tell me why you're playing the record then.
1: Why we're playing the record? Yeah. Well, I guess we'd have to explain a little bit of what WHRW is. We're the only station in Binghamton that... not the only station. We're the only station that tries to meet the community's needs. The rest of the stations here are all commercial. Most of them are top 40. Some of them are country music. But we're the only station that tries to program public affairs things.
0: Like a sort of WBAI.
1: As a matter of fact, we're affiliated with them.
0: Oh, I see. Oh, that's good, yeah. They're great. Well, that's great, you know. I mean, I think these stations are one of the... You know, this kind of station is very important for all of us.
1: The problem is the commercial stations have all the money and the people like us and WBAI go hungry.
0: I know, but maybe hunger will make you aware. That's maybe why you're a hip station.
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Hello, hello, it's DJ Landshark, and you're listening to Co-Convention 65 here on WHOW Binghamton, which you just heard was True Ecology by Snapped Ankles. Before that, If You Don't Know by Wine Lips, it's a new single. Before that, Shake / Hold On I'm Coming by The Flakes. That's off a record called Back to School. Again, that's a fun kind of, from what I understand, one-off punk record that I do recommend. Before that was Feeder by RMFC, which is what we started that set off with. We're going to start moving away from the punkier stuff as we enter this last hour of the Co-Convention 65 edition of this week. And let's see, I have quite a bit of music that I haven't gotten to yet. I've got so much music that I'm probably not going to get to. I'll give you a few minutes to sort of get your bearings here. I've got a nice long song by Traffic queued up here. Keep it locked and keep it lit.

Hello, hello, this is DJ Landshark, and you're listening to Co-Convention 65 here in WHRW Binghamton. What you just heard was Good Times Sally by Rare Earth. Before that, The Low Spark of High Heeled Boys by Traffic, off of the 1971 album of the same name. That's a long one for you. Hope you had a good time with that. I sure did. Keep it locked and keep it lit. And get ready for some blues.

other day. I know it ain't my brother, 'cause he don't talk.

Hello, hello, this is DJ Landshark, and you're listening to Coke Convention 65 here on WHRW Binghamton. What you just heard was The Voice of the Blues by Irene Scruggs. Before that, In the Dozens by Chicago Carl Davis. Before that, When the Saints Go Marching In by Blind Willie Davis. It's actually one of my favorite versions of that tune. We started that set off with Keep Your Hands Out of My Pocket by Joanne Kelly. Keep it locked and keep it lit. Here is some Bo Carter.

Ain't none of these women, Lord, turn me down. They're crying, baby, honey. They want you to understand.

woke up in the morning, your bed going round and round. You know about that, baby. You had not thrown me down, then you'd be feeling lonely.

Hello, hello, it's DJ Lance Rock, and you're listening to Co-Convention 65 here on WHRW Binghamton. What you just heard was Now Tell Me Baby by Mumbles. Before that, So Lonely and Blue by Johnny Temple. Before that, Lonesome Blues by Henry Smith, and we started that set off with I Want You to Know by Bo Carter. Keep it locked and keep it lit.

Last of my last 10 cents on a nickel bag of candy. If I had just 10 more cents, I think I'd take a ride on the Staten Island Ferry. You waltz in here with a handful of gimme.

0: question. You guys are Binghamton students, right?
1: Yes.
2: Yes.
0: How do you feel about Baxter the Bearcat?
1: Oh my gosh!
2: Oh no!
1: Oh, this is a loaded question.
3: Absolutely terrified.
1: So scary! Have you, like, looked in his eyes before?
4: Thought it was fake, but, like, apparently Bearcats aren't a real thing.
2: I think he's omnipotent. I think he's a god.
3: Absolutely horrifying creature. What a scary thing to roam around on this campus.
5: I think Baxter the Bearcat is the hottest mascot I've ever seen.
1: I'm deathly afraid of him. He chased me down the stairs before. I'm gonna take a positive spin on it. I think that he's better than the Sea Wolf, the Stony Brook mascot.
6: I think he brings a lot of energy to campus whenever I see him.
1: Kind of indifferent towards Baxter.
2: I
1: wish I
2: was special. I simply think that he has powers. You're so very
1: special. Terrifying. I'm terrified of him. But I'm a creep.
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depression affects over 18 million people in the U.S. each year. 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

0: 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So, I've got to ask you. 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You name it, we've got it. This, that, and the other. 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
1: 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Before that was Down and Dirty by Albert Lee, Handful of Gimme by Fred Neil. Before that was Ramblin' by Myself by John Lee Hooker, and we started that set off with Done Got Old by Junior Kimbrough. A very relatable tune for me, especially after turning... especially after becoming over 30 and therefore no longer trustworthy. But it is coming to another end of the Co-Convention 65 here on WHRW Binghamton. If you would like today's playlist, you can look up my website at landshark.digital, and it should be up within the next few days. I'm terrible at updating that, my website. But like all my previous playlists are up, and you can read them, and if you were so inclined, you could pull them all down and parse them and do some statistics on them. I'm probably actually going to do that myself one of these days to figure out what my most played songs are. Most played artists. The Rolling Stones are going to be my most played artists because I always play them at least twice a show. Speaking of which, I've got It's Only Rock and Roll queued up on the turntable here. I would like to say goodbye.

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1: I just think they're neat.
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0: the WHRW Heritage Department would like to introduce Tyler, the Creator.
1: Poop through their shoe. Why? Logically, why does that make sense? Now you the dumb festival without a shoe.
2: Everybody gonna take pictures, you're stupid.
1: Yeah, everybody, when you see this dumb without a shoe, take pictures. You dumb.

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I like winning, I don't like to lose. And when it's said and when it's done, best believe I had my fun. When it's said and when it's done, better believe I had my fun.

And that was Cannonball Adderley with Miles Davis, Hank Jones, Sam Jones, and Art Blakey doing, what was that again? Love for Sale, an old Cole Porter tune. Before that, we heard Dennis Herrera doing All Said and Done. And we started off with Gypsy Blue Review doing a song they call Cigar Box Jam. And now this is off the new album by Johnny Rawls and Dave Keller. It's called Tribute to Soul. This is an old Eddie Floyd song. I've never found a girl to love me like you do.

cell phone. Let's come on home with it. 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That's what I want you to do. I'll buy it for you, baby.

Yeah, I got a brand new cell phone too. Yeah, my old one died. Check it out, baby. That's a brand new cell phone by Willie Buck. Before that, we heard Dick Earle's Electric Witness doing a song called Wishin'. And we started off with Johnny Rawls and Dave Keller off their new album Tribute to Soul. They did an old Eddie Floyd song, I've Never Found a Girl to Love Me Like You Do. And now we're going to listen to the new album from John Primer and Friends. It's called A Tribute to Teresa's Lounge, which is a famous nice spot in Chicago. Used to feature Junior Wells and James Cotton back in the day. And so John Primer on guitar, he wrote a song called We All Need Help.

0: question. You guys are Binghamton students, right?
1: Yes.
2: Yes.
0: How do you feel about Baxter the Bearcat?
1: Oh my gosh!
2: Oh no!
1: Oh, this is a loaded question.
3: Absolutely terrified.
1: So scary! Have you, like, looked in his eyes before?
4: Thought it was fake, but, like, apparently Bearcats aren't a real thing.
2: I think he's omnipotent. I think he's a god.
3: Absolutely horrifying creature. What a scary thing to roam around on this campus.
5: I think Baxter the Bearcat is the hottest mascot I've ever seen.
1: I'm deathly afraid of him. He chased me down the stairs before. I'm gonna take a positive spin on it. I think that he's better than the Sea Wolf, the Stony Brook mascot.
6: I think he brings a lot of energy to campus whenever I see him.
1: Kind of indifferent towards Baxter.
2: I
1: wish I
2: was special. I simply think that he has powers. 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
1: special. Terrifying. I'm terrified of him. But I'm a creep.
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Depression affects over 18 million people in the U.S. each year. 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

Well, we just heard Mercedes Nicole do a song by John Hiatt, Feels Like Rain. Before that, we heard Jack Wood doing I Only Have Eyes for You. We started off with John Primer and Friends off his new album, Tribute to Teresa's Lounge. He did a song he wrote called We All Need Help. Isn't that the truth? You listen to the King B Show here at WHRW Binghamton, 90.5 FM, bringing you the blues and more since 1994. And this is the new album from Joanna Connor. It's called Live on 1111. She recorded it last year in Massachusetts. And this is a song written by Willie Dixon. I Just Want to Make Love to You.

Here's a taste of the great rum runners, ships that sail on a velvet harbor, crews that broke the jug and poured your blood like flowing rum upon the sand. Sinking down, down, down upon the sand, upon the sea, upon the hills of liquid green, their eyes could fall, they rise again, their dreams a tattered sail in the wind. Here is the wail of a lone flute playing, those not hanged by time were slain. Here is a cup of blood and tears, here is the wail of a hundred years, gone down, down, down, upon the sand, upon the sea, upon the hills of liquid green, they rise, they fall, they rise again, their dreams a tattered sail in the wind. Overnight they turned to water, no blood ran when they went to slaughter. Tears were few, those sighs were heavy, bones were stacked in the main library.

turning down, down, down, till your dreams are touching ground. Rising up like gentle rain, they turn to rise and fall again. Running around and changing faces, marking time and keeping paces, ducking down a while to die, their faces melt to barren sky. Well, after all the trial and fury, they spare the judge, but they hang the jury. No one asked the reason why, sentence passed, they turn to dime. Turning down, down, down, till your dreams are touching ground. Rising up like gentle rain, they turn to rise and fall again. Their dreams a tattered sail in the wind. Here is fire and bloody slaughter written on the leaves of water. Here is a ship with all hands singing. Here is a dock with dark men swinging. Down, down, down upon the sand, upon the sea, upon the hills of liquid green. They rise, they fall, they rise again. Their dreams are tattered sail in the wind. Here's a taste of the great rum runners, ships that sail on the velvet harbor, crews that broke the jug and poured the blood like blowing rum upon the sand. Sinking down, down, down upon the sand, upon the sea, upon the hills of liquid green, they rise, they fall, they rise again. Their dreams are tattered sails in the wind. Their dreams, tattered sails in the wind.

That's Robert Hunter of Grateful Dead fame. He was their lyricist, and he did Rum Runner. Before that, we heard Mikey Jr. doing an old Sonny Boy Williamson song, Don't Start Me Talkin'. And we started off with Joanna Connor off her new album, Live on 1111, and she did I Just Want to Make Love to You. You're listening to the King Bee Show here at WHRW Binghamton, 90.5 FM, bringing you the blues and more since 1994. And this is Little Ed and the Blues Imperial off his new album, Slideways. And this song is called Cold Side of the Bed.

And that was Nikki T and the Snake Charmers doing a song called Lead Me On. Before that, we heard Nick Wade doing a song he wrote called The Broken Hearted Man. We started off with Little Ed and the Blues Imperials doing a song called Cold Side of the Bed. And now we're going to listen to Giles Robson and John Primer doing an old Eddie Taylor song, Bad Boy.

just a bad, bad boy. Long, long ways from home. Well, you know I ain't got nobody I can't call my own. I'm just a bad boy in your town alone.

chewing. You got the home.

0: question. You guys are Binghamton students, right?
1: Yes.
2: Yes.
0: How do you feel about Baxter the Bearcat?
1: Oh my gosh!
2: Oh, this is a loaded question.
3: Absolutely terrified.
2: So scary! Have you, like, looked in his eyes before?
4: Thought it was fake, but, like, apparently bearcats are a real thing.
5: I think he's omnipotent. I think he's a god.
3: Absolutely horrifying creature. What a scary thing is to roam around on this campus.
6: I think Baxter the Bearcat is the hottest mascot I've ever seen.
2: I'm deathly afraid of him. 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
8: I think he brings a lot of energy to campus whenever I see him.
7: Kind of indifferent towards Baxter.
5: I
7: wish I
5: was special. 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
2: special. Terrifying. I'm terrified of him. But I'm a creep.
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depression affects over 18 million people in the U.S. each year. If you or a loved one are suffering from depressive thoughts or episodes, contact a doctor or mental health provider.

Well, we started off that last set with Giles Robson and John Primer doing Bad Boy. After that was Catfish Keith doing a song called Wee Midnight Hours. And we heard Rory Block off her new album Heavy on the Blues. She did Hold to His Hand. And then we heard the Kevin Brown Quintet doing their version of a 13th century hymn of The Father's Love Begotten. And now we're going to listen to the new album from Curtis Salgado. It's called Legacy Rewind, live in 25, recorded April 5th at the Triple Door in Seattle, Washington. This song is called Clean Getaway.

little planet is out of control. And I'm not so trusting as I was before. You got the eye in the sky, closed circuit TV.

That was a clean getaway from Curtis Salgado. You've been listening to the King V Show here at WHRW Binghamton, 90.5 FM, bringing you the blues and more since 1994. It's about time for me to sneak on out of here. Hopefully I'll be on time next week. You never know what's going to happen, but we'll give it a shot. And I'm going to leave you with Stacy Mitchart off his new album, No Rhyme or Reason. And this is a song featuring Charlie Musselwhite on harp, Flip It to the Other Side.

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If a pancake's burning from being overfried, I get in the kitchen, flip it to the other side.

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Feeling down in the dumps? Caring for and spending time around plants has been proven to reduce the risk of stress-related depression. Don't forget to go outdoors daily and appreciate the wonder of Mother Nature.